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Come on down here and drop it off at our studio on Main Street, beautiful downtown Georgetown. Look, the cloud cover's back, and looks like it may shower again. I don't know about the lightning bolts, but it may shower again. It's totally gray again. As you know, many of our programs are rebroadcast. The date's Red May Nappy Accurate. Today is the 26th day of May. Yeah, let me see what I got going on here. We got some live music coming up at the Coloma Club. Georgetown Boys, who just played yesterday up at the Upcountry Festival. We're playing two nights there at the Coloma Club, 9 p.m. Check them out. Good, great. They headlined last night. Yeah, and what else we got over here? We got Party in the Park. It's happening at Auburn Recreation District's Regional Park. And it's happening June 19th. The Blue Egyptian and Boot Juice. We got a beer garden, food court, and craft vendors. Check that out. A good event to go see. 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I don't know if they're going to read the list off. Yeah, we had All the Time in the World just now, ending. Subdudes, All the Time in the World by John Fulbright. Traffic did Feeling All Right. Ry Cooder did All Shook Up. That's All Right, Ma. All Right. That was Elvis Presley. Montrose, I Got the Fire. I Can Feel the Fire with Ronnie Wood. And Reckless Driver. That was Tim Buckley.

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We're licensed American River Folk Society. And we just heard Sugar Shack. That is a little Tommy Bolin. Before that, John Hyatt. Adios, California. Gone. Another John Hyatt tune. John Fulbright. Before that, Moving. All the Time in the World. That's the Sub Dudes. Well, as I said, All the Time in the World. John Fulbright. Lights, Anger, and the Riders. This last hour of music, Sunset House Recording Studio, and Keith Williams, a singer for all occasions and the owner of the Sunset House Recording Studio in Cool. Keith operates his studio at reasonable rates. For those interested, he can be reached at 916-276-7490. Keith is also a singer-songwriter, and you can visit keithwilliamsmusic.net. Check him out. He's on the air tomorrow from 10 to noon, Stepping Out with Keith. Check that show out. All right. 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If okay. I thank Mr. Unmentionable. Hope everybody's tuned in there. People's Mountain Market, as well as Michael Murphy. 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Anyway, Doug Smug signing out. See you guys on the flip side. I should be back here on Thursday at Little Ridge Radio. A little different venue. All right, it's like more acoustic-based, singer-songwriter, picky, bluegrass, acoustic music. 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Thursdays, 2 p.m., 2 to 5. All right, see you guys on the flip side. Everybody take care. It just rained again here. Sort of funky weather. It's good. Keep the fire danger down for now. Everybody take care. All right, signing off.

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1: 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They also have an expired machine

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I fear the worst. 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

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As you know, many of our programs are rebroadcast, so the dates read may

Yeah. Don't talk down to me. That's not gonna work now. Packed all my clothes and I moved out. I don't even wanna go to your house. Every time I sit on that couch, I feel like you lecture me. Eventually, I bet that we could've made this work and probably would've figured things out. But I guess I'm a letdown, but it's cool, I checked out. Oh, you wanna be friends now? Okay, let's put my fake face on and pretend now. Sit around and talk about the good times. That didn't even happen. I mean, why are you laughing? Must've missed that joke. Let me see if I can find a reaction. Nobody.

Yeah, been this way so long, it feels like something's off when I'm not depressed. I got some issues that I won't address. I got some baggage I ain't open yet. I got some demons I should put to rest. I got some traumas that I can't forget. I got some phone calls I've been avoiding. Some family members I don't really connect with. Some things I said I wish I would have not let slip. Some hurtful words that never should have left my lips. Some bridges burn, I'm not ready to rebuild yet. Some insecurities I haven't dealt with yet. I'll be the first to admit that I'm a lonely soul.

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They can reach at 530-889-1427. They also have an expired machine drop-off. And I might see you next week on

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1: 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And you. Well, you, my friend, have tuned in to Night School. My name's Stephen, and I'd like to welcome you here on this 27th day of May, 2026. 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It's good to have you along for this ride. Now, if by chance you are new to Night School, and I got a special kind of feeling that tonight we might have a couple of new listeners on the out there, I just want to tell you, first of all, I'm so glad you're here with us tonight. And I got to let you know, we have a few ground rules here at Night School. Some things that keep the show flowing nicely. Now, when you hear one of those songs that gets your heads bobbing and your feet tapping in, my friend, I guarantee you're going to hear a few of those tonight. Please take it as my personal invitation to stand up, push the coffee table back, pull someone special real close, and dance like nobody's watching right there in your living room. But on the level, my friend, I want you to think about things tonight. Really think about them. The big things and the little things. Because in my experience, both of them matter. And both of them count. I want you to try to do something in the world that makes a difference for the good. And most of all, let's not forget to have just a little bit of fun while we're doing it. Now, you know, every single week, I try to have a new theme to my show. Some idea, some concept, some thing to wrap all the songs around. And, you know, last week we had the album drop of Upcountry Sessions Volume 1. And that was a fabulous, fabulous event. Well, in the meantime, we all took a day off of work. We took Monday off of work to celebrate Memorial Day. And being a veteran myself, you know, I got a special kind of feeling about the brave men and women who dropped it all, laid it all down. So tonight's show is all about Memorial Day, about those brave men and women who put on the uniform and kiss their husbands and their wives and their sons and their daughters goodbye, and they go on out there and they protect us. This is not a political show, my friends. This has nothing to do with politics. This is about those folks who put the uniform on and lay it all out there. All right, so without any further ado, I'm going to start us off the way, you know, you can't do a Memorial Day show without starting off something patriotic, right? So give this a listen. Maybe you remember this from the 2016 Super Bowl, but this was something. Let's see. Oh, I got to get rid of an ad here. There we go. My friend, you tuned in to Night School.
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But I'm going to let you know that the American River Conservancy has been preserving rivers and land for life. 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The events require sign-ups because space is limited. For the event calendar and full description, go to arcconservancy.org/events. Also want to let you know that the Divide Chamber of Commerce is committed to supporting their members and local community. Their mission is to promote business and community relations on the Divide through leadership, teamwork, and economic development. 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And since we're getting into that warm time of the year, I'm going to let you know that a defensible space tip from the Georgetown Divide Fire Safe Council: lean, green, and clean. Reduce the risk of fire spreading to your home from surrounding vegetation by creating a lean, green, and clean zone within 5 to 30 feet of your house. Have minimal plant life in the area and keep it well irrigated during the fire season. In addition, remove debris and dead vegetation. Our intention is prevention. 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I'm going to tell you, my friends, all of that rain that we've been getting over the last few days, that's going to turn into more, you know, waist-high weeds. And by this time in June, certainly by July, it's all going to be hot. So get your weed whacker going. That's what I got to tell you. All right, my friends, this is the Memorial Day show. And while we're playing all these cool tunes, I invite you to listen to the lyrics and find out why I chose these ones, because these have something to do with, you know, folks who served. And, you know, it's amazing. One thing I found out this last weekend, or on Monday during Memorial Day, and I'll have more to say about this at the halftime show, but, you know, we walk around in the midst of heroes right next to us all the time. They're dressed up in flannel or blue jeans or t-shirts. They look just like you. They look just like me, but they got pasts that were far, far away from here and under very, very different conditions. So, you know, I had an opportunity to talk with a few veterans, you know, because I'm in that crowd. I know a bunch, and, you know, I got a chance to really listen to some of those stories about folks who didn't come home, standing on their feet, didn't come home at all. And I got to tell you, you know, and I said from the outset, I'm not a political guy right now. I'm not gonna start saying this or that, but I'm going to tell you that we walk around in the midst of heroes every single day. Think about that for a while. My friends, you're in night school.

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And you're in night school, my friend.

people, there's a story I would tell about a brave young Indian you should remember well. From the land of the Pima Indian, a proud and noble band who farmed the Phoenix Valley in Arizona land. Down the ditches of 1,000 years, the waters grew Iron's people's crops, till the white man stole their water rights and the sparkling water stopped. Now Iro's folks were hungry, and their land grew crops of weeds. When war came, Iro volunteered and forgot the white man's creed.

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He died drunk early one morning, alone in the land he fought to save, 2 inches of water in a lonely ditch.

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Well, my friends, a little look at the clock on the wall tells me we're right at 9 o'clock. And up in here, in this house, that means only one thing. We've reached the halftime show. And in the halftime show, I'd like to take a little break from the music. Give a little thanks to those nice folks who help us keep the lights on the music coming to you. Those would be our underwriters. And then it's my way to give you a little mind candy to chew on, a little something to think about. Something to ponder during the second half of the show. And tonight's no exception. But, you know, before we get to that esoteric stuff, I'm going to remind you of a couple things. I want to let you know that the American River Folk Society is a nonprofit organization dedicated to supporting and promoting the education and presentation of contemporary, traditional, multicultural folk music, folklore, and dance in the Sierra foothills and around the Georgetown Divide. As the owner of the KFOK community radio license, the American River Folk Society believes that operating a community radio station helps further these goals and is essential for a sustainable community. Going to let you know that Dr. Greenman's office, General Dentistry, he's gentle too, General Dentistry on the Divide, located at 2774 Miners Flat Road in Buffalo Hills Center, Georgetown. The hours are Monday through Thursday, 8 a.m. to 5 p.m., and Friday, 7 a.m. to 3:30 p.m. They alternate schedule Monday and Friday. For more information, Dr. Greenman's office can be reached at 530-333-4114. Okay, every time I get this announcement, I gotta try to read it with a straight face. The Pink Pussy Hats. The Pink Pussy Hats, sister, grandmother, auntie, babe, goddess, and mom, celebrate the pussy hat is a symbol of support and solidarity for women's rights. Way to go. I got through that one. You go, girls. And positive vibes on the divide, supporting KFOK Community Radio and the broadcasters who bring their varied shows and personalities to the little station that could and does. Sweet D and

All right. Okay. So you know we took Monday off. And while I was a teacher, the kids would get really excited when we'd have long weekends like President's Day and Memorial Day and Veterans Day and all those days that we took off in school. And it was my way to try to bring their consciousness back to why we take a day off. Now, I'm a realist enough to know that, you know, now in our modern day schedule, we get a long weekend. We're going to get out of town. We're going to go up to Lake Tahoe. We're going to watch a wedding. We're going to go and play. We're going to go and have fun, maybe visit with some family, make some new friends. Very little of that has anything to do with Memorial Day and why we take it off. And, you know, that's where I would try to ask a few questions and have people give a little thought to why we're taking a day off. Because it's not just to have a barbecue. It's not just to drink some beer in the backyard or, you know, go to a music festival. I mean, that's all great stuff. That's awesome stuff. Don't get me wrong. I love that stuff. But there's a reason we get to do that stuff. And I'm not going to try to be cliche, you know. But being a veteran like I am, one that went into combat like I did, I've got some strong feelings about it. Because I'll tell you, you know, the Persian Gulf is nothing like the upcountry jam. Nothing at all. But I've done both. And I gotta think that they're connected in some way. And I got some thoughts about this. And really it's about not forgetting. Not forgetting while we celebrate a long weekend with hamburgers in a backyard, why we took that day off. Let's not forget the men and the women who gave it all for you and for me, who drew their last breath so that we can take our next one. Let's not forget the sons and the daughters who clutched triangle folded flags that were folded over their dad's coffin. Let's not forget, because the cost of war is bigger than we're aware of. I want to tell you a story that just came to me from my good friend Robert. You see, Robert just got back from Oahu. He went over to the Pearl Harbor Memorial, something I absolutely encourage every one of you guys to do at some point in your life. Put it on your list of things to do before you go. This is the story of Al Brown. Al Brown was on a ship, the USS Oklahoma, BB-37, in the engine room when the attack started on December 7, 1941. His ship was struck by 7 torpedoes. 7 torpedoes. And within 3 minutes, had completely capsized.

The way my friend Robert talks about it, he says that his grandpa never really talked about it very much, but it confided in him one time and then never talked about it again. It's something that my friend Robert said he's going to keep on learning about more and more and more. Because 437 men died within minutes on that ship that morning. Just on that one ship. Just one ship. And that's the story that Al Brown told his grandson Robert. So my friends, here's my advice. You know somebody who has been in the military. You know somebody who's a veteran. Ask them to tell you some stories. And listen. Because real war is not like the movies, my friends. It's just not. It's chaotic. It's horrible. And I know we're in the middle of some nasty shit over there in the Persian Gulf right now. But those are real people over there. Real sons and real daughters. So let's keep them in our memory. My friends, my dear friends, you've tuned into Night School. Let's get back to

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As you know, many of our programs are rebroadcast, so the dates read may not be accurate. But most of them really are, which is a good thing. 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In addition, remove debris and dead vegetation. 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Well, my friends, you know, Memorial Day is like, it's like some of those other holidays, like

Got to keep those people in your mind all the time. Keep the important stuff in your mind. I mean, don't get me wrong. Like I said before, I love a long weekend just as much as the next fella. And if you have a barbecue going in your backyard, I'm going to come over and make friends with you. But I think it's good to be wise. It's good to keep the real reason for this kind of stuff in mind. All right. I got a few more songs for you. Hope you enjoy. My friends, you're in night school.

We recorded this song on October the 6th. Since then, the war has been declared over. If you're like me, you'll remember it like anybody remembers any war. One big drag. A lot of people write songs about wars and government, very social things. But I think about young guys who were like I was when I was young. I had no more idea about any government or political things or anything. And I think about those kind of young guys now who all of a sudden somebody comes up and they're very law-abiding. So if somebody says go, they don't ask any questions, they just go. And I can remember not too long ago seeing a young guy with his right arm gone. Just got back. And I asked him how he was doing. He said he was doing all right now, but he had thought he was gonna die. He said getting shot at didn't bother him. It was getting shot that shook him up. And I tried to put myself in his position. Maybe he cried. Maybe he said,

cufflinks and hubcaps, trophies and paperbacks.

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You put a gun in my hand and you hide from my eyes.

world. 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

0: 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And my friends, look at the clock on the wall. Says we're just about at 10 o'clock, and that means we've come to the end of another edition of Night School. This has been the Memorial Day show. And like I said at the beginning, whether you're here in Georgetown tuning in at 95.1 FM or streaming in out there in the world at KFOK.org, I just want to say that I appreciate your company tonight. I appreciate you all tuning in and the requests and the comments that I've gotten. You know, in that week ahead, I want you to take care of yourself, take care of that body you're living in, take care of each other too. You know, when you
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Woohoo!

Hello, hello, and a happy Thursday to you wherever you may be. You're tuned to KFOK LPFM Georgetown. My name is Greg. This is another edition of X Marks a Spot. The crew and I are broadcasting atop the 13th floor here at the KFOK building, downtown Georgetown, California, on this 28th day of May, 2026 AD. 8:10 in the evening here in Georgetown, California. Beautiful Georgetown evening. It is, of course, cloudy, partially cloudy right now, but kind of gloomy for the past few days. We've had drizzle on and off, a few thunderstorms with some heavy showers here and there, and more in the forecast for tonight, and then looks like a week or so of sunshine and back into the 80 degree temps. But anyway, thanks for being here, and a big thank you to Chanzilla for 3 hours of great music right here at KFOK. Chan, of course, has his finger on the pulse of all things local. Thank you, Chan. And speaking of thanks, let's take just a moment and give thanks to a few of our underwriters, without whom the paper products would be all gone here in the KFOK building. So that would be a disaster. Anyway, a big thank you first goes to Cool Optometry and Dr. Thomas Riggio for their financial support of KFOK. 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Most vision plans are accepted, including Medicare and Medi-Cal. And Dr. Riggio's office is located in the Holiday Shopping Center, downtown Cool, California. 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And Shirley is available at 530-334-0369 for real estate information.

And, of course, we'll be jumping into some X right away here. We'll be hearing some local L.A., Los Angeles first wave punk rock, some second wave thrown in there as well. And we'll be hearing some newer stuff, probably a trip across the pond, and then the second hour bringing it back to the Los Angeles area. So anyway, can't say it enough, whether you're right here in town, 95.1 FM, or somewhere out there on the World Wide Web at KFOK.org, thank you for being here.

razón para bañarme, me quedo dormida en la sala.

And once again, you're tuned to KFOK LPFM Georgetown. My name is Greg. This is X Marks the Spot. Thank you so much for being here on this 28th day of May, 2026, Anno Domini. A beautiful Georgetown evening. It is partially cloudy, a little drizzle here and there, but some stars trying to peek through the clouds. Twilight has set in. Not quite dark out, but so actually what we're probably seeing are some planets, not stars, but I don't know. Anyway, hope wherever you are is just as beautiful as what we have here in Georgetown, California. 8:32 in the evening, 56 degrees outside, and now is about the time we like to keep people informed and tell people about things going on in these parts and beyond. So open up your Palm Pilot, get your BlackBerry charged up, open up your Microsoft Outlook, because we got a lot going on.

All right, first up, the Georgetown Library is almost 80 years old. It's the oldest library branch in El Dorado County. It currently serves over 3,000 patrons right here on the Divide. The Georgetown Library will have a bond measure known as Measure C on the upcoming ballot. This bond measure is not a new tax. It's a renewal of the funding currently in place, and it's been a part of your parcel tax for 30 years. The current level of funding is $25.50 per year, about 7 cents per day for the library. And this funding is earmarked for the Georgetown Library only, and will guarantee that our library will not close due to county budget cuts. And for additional information, you can go to the website, eldoradolibrary.org. And I'm going to give a shameless plug for our library here in Georgetown. It is fabulous, and we are so lucky to have such a great library right here in Georgetown. Anyway, moving on. Sunday, Burgers, Brews, and Bloody Marys is hosted by Tracy at the VFW Post 9241, and that is obviously on Sundays, right? 1 to 7 p.m. And it's right across the street from the KFOK building at 6297 Main Street right here in downtown Georgetown, and they do have

copy, nibble to death by an acopy, nibble to death by an acopy, nibble to death by an acopy, nibble to death by an acopy, nibble to death by an acopy.

Alright, once again you're tuned to KFOKL PFM Georgetown. My name is Greg, this is X Marks the Spot, 9:04 in the evening here in Georgetown, California. And of course a beautiful Georgetown evening it is. And we appreciate you tuning in, whether you're right here in town at 95.1 FM or somewhere out there on the World Wide Web at KFOK.org. Thank you so much for listening. Thanks for being here. Hope you're enjoying this music. 2 hours of great music. You're not going to hear too many other places. And before we go any further, let's take a moment and give thanks to a couple of our underwriters, without whom it would be hard to keep the lights on here at KFOK. And first up, a big thank you goes out to American Heritage Land and Home and Shirley George for their financial support of KFOK. Shirley is proud to support Community Radio and KFOK, and she loves to help people find their dream, whether buying or selling land or a home on the Western Slope. Shirley also invites you to tune into the Blooming Iris and the Bouncing Bee, and that's Thursdays from 10 until noon, and the rebroadcast is Sundays from 2 to 4. And you can also reach Shirley at 530-334-0369 for more real estate information. And a big thanks also goes out to Cool Optometry and Dr. Thomas Riggio for their financial support of KFOK. Dr. Riggio supports KFOK Community Radio for the benefit of the Divide community. Most vision plans are accepted, including Medicare and Medi-Cal. And Dr. Riggio's office is located in the Holiday Shopping Center in downtown Cool. And you can reach Dr. Riggio's office at 5-

And again, thanks for being here, and let's talk about what we've been listening to for the past 25 minutes or so. Started things off with a band originally out of Sacramento, and then they moved to the East Coast for a while, and then came back here to the West Coast, and that was, of course, the Cramps with Sunglasses After Dark off of 1980's Songs the Lord Taught Us. And if you bought that in the UK, it was on Illegal Records. And speaking of the UK, we went over across the pond for a bit. We heard from the Buzzcocks off of 1978's Love Bites. We heard Ever Fallen in Love. And then the Jam brought us A Town Called Malice. The Jam, of course, Rick Buckler, Paul Weller, who went on from the Jam to start Style Council, and then Bruce Foxton. Anyway, that's off of their 1982 album, The Gift. And then we heard from Joe Jackson from 1979's I'm the Man. It's Different for Girls. And what a, the bass line in that song, Joe

We also heard from Nick Lowe and Los Straitjackets with their version of What's So Funny About Peace, Love, and Understanding. And Nick Lowe wrote that song in the early 70s when he was in a band called Brinsley Schwartz. And that's kind of carried him and, of course, many other songs. And I think Nick Lowe would be the first to tell you he's not really a singer, he's a crooner. So anyway, we heard some crooning there. And then we heard from The Damned off of 1979's Machine Gun Etiquette, Smash It Up. Rat Scabies drumming it up there, doing a great job on drums. And then we finished things off with Fog City off of Sandpaper Dolls from Sitting and Waiting from right here in El Dorado County. And speaking of El Dorado County, California, we're going to bring it back to Southern California, at least for a bit. Kind of return to our roots here at X Marks the Spot. And we're going to start things off with some Rank and File. Rank and File, of course, features Chip Kinman on guitar and Brother Tony on vocals. And also the Kinman brothers, famous for the Dills, and Chip in Ford Maddox Ford, a few other bands, but he

All right, you're tuned to KFOK LPFM Georgetown. My name is Greg. This is X Marks a Spot. Thank you so much for being here on this Thursday, May 28th, 2026, Anno Domini, 9:33 in the evening here in Georgetown, California. And I hope wherever you are safe and comfy and listening to some great music. You're not going to hear too many other places. And this is about the time of the evening, again, where we talk about things going on in these parts and beyond. So grab your dry erase boards and your magic markers, a clay tablet and a stick, some charcoal and some slate, whatever it is you use to keep track of stuff, because lots going on. All right, first up, the Fox Sparrow RV Resort and Campground presents Born and Raised, the second annual campground takeover. This is June 5th to 7th, and there will be campfires, acoustic jams, meet and greets, and a Saturday night show under the stars. And for details, the best thing to do is go to their Facebook page. Actually, go to foxsparrowrv.com. for more details. And speaking of upcountry locales, Uncle Tom's Cabin presents America's Birthday. This will be July 4th, and that's Uncle Tom's Cabin is way up the road. It actually has a physical address. It's 15630 Wentworth Springs Road, but it's about 20 miles or so above Georgetown on Wentworth Springs Road. And at Uncle Tom's on the 4th of July, there will be music, fresh air, and lots of fun. And they do have a Facebook page that you can check out for more details. And Marco's Pizza at 986 Lotus Road in downtown Lotus presents Lance Laswell. And that'll be May 30th, this weekend, coming up. It starts at 6 p.m., and they also, Marco's Pizza, has a Facebook page that you can check for more details. And the El Dorado County Health and Human Services Agency is seeking volunteer drivers for its senior shuttle program. Volunteers serve generally once a month, picking up seniors and delivering them to designated locations. Volunteers use the county's senior shuttle van, and in order to qualify, you must have a current California's driver's license and pass a background check. And if you'd like to sign up, you can reach the El Dorado County Health and Human Services Agency at 530-621-6177.

And a big thank you, of course, to the ladies downstairs in the cafeteria. The dinner smelled fantastic tonight. Just checking the KFOK cafeteria menu here. Looked like they prepared a beef stew with some sweet potatoes and seasonal squash on the side, whole grain cornbread. Oh, man. And for dessert, tangerine clementine. Doesn't get much better than that. Of course, downstairs, Gladys, Mabel, and Agatha are the ladies who run the joint. So thank you, ladies, for yet another fantastic meal for the entire X-Mark Spot crew and the KFOK building staff. So we all appreciate it. Not just the great food, but the smells and just the ambiance that the ladies create down there. So thank you, ladies. And let's talk about what we've been listening to for the past 20 minutes or so.

Dills and then kind of morphing into the country western band Rank and File. Anyway, that was Amanda Ruth off of Rank and File's

Two Janes. That was, of course, Los Lobos going over to the east side. And that's off of their fantastic album, Kiko and the Lavender Moon. And if you're not familiar with Los Lobos, if you were to listen to Kiko and the Lavender Moon from front to finish, you would hear it all. That's probably, well, it's my favorite Los Lobos album. Anyway. And of course, David Hidalgo playing some amazing banjo on that song. I think he could pick up any stringed instrument and just play it. All right, Maria McKee brought us from her self-titled album, Maria McKee, Am I the Only One? And I think Maria made a lot of money off that song when the Dixie Chicks did it. And was on, gosh, what was their, Wide Open?

That was the first of many solo albums from John Doe. Anyway, and by the light of the moon, speaking of the moon, we have a waxing gibbous high in the sky. Came up about 6:20 this evening, and it'll be peaking below the horizon at about 3:45 this morning, if you're up in the wee hours. And moving along here, we are going

All right. Once again, you're tuned to KFOK LPFM Georgetown. My name is Greg, and this has been another edition of X Marks a Spot. Thank you so much for being here on this 28th day of May, 2026 AD. And I hope you've enjoyed 2 hours of great music that you're not going to hear too many other places as much as I have. It's been my pleasure to be here for 2 hours and play this great music. So thank you for being here. I can't say it enough. Whether you're right here in town at 95.1 on the FM side or somewhere out there on the World Wide Web at KFOK.org, we always appreciate you listening. And I don't mean to speak for my fellow broadcasters, but I'm pretty sure they would agree. And we give a shout out here to the Thursday crew. We start things off at 9 o'clock with Grizzly Nixon's History Hour. And then Shirley George is in the house with The Blooming Iris and The Bouncing Bee from 10 to 12. And Dylan and Stacy in with a radio show. Dylan and Stacy, both longtime journalists.

A quick thank you to Cool Optometry and Dr. Thomas Riggio for their financial support of KFOK. 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And Dr. Riggio's office is located in the Holiday Shopping Center, downtown Cool. 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

And big thanks also go out to Bear Williams for writing, playing, and producing the X Marks Spot theme song. The Quarantine Crew, JJ, Dan, Scott, and John, thanks for being out there. And of course, the ladies downstairs in the cafeteria, Gladys, Agatha, and Mabel, thank you, ladies. Make it a pleasure to come in every Thursday and know that we'll have quite the meal. And various Thompsons throughout El Dorado County. Kim right here.

doubting Chip Kinman tomorrow in San Francisco at the bottom of the hill, 8 p.m. And we will give a full report next week. And as she always does, Eliza Gilkison is going to take us out of here because this party is over. And God willing, we will be back again next Thursday evening from 8 to 10 with another edition of X Marks the Spot. Can't say it enough. Thank you so much for being here. KFOK LPFM Georgetown, licensed to the American River Folk Society.

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0: Get it, forget that Motor City.
1: And forget your boat.
0: All way down in LA, California.
1: Way down in LA, California.
0: Not to mention half a life, Nova Scotia.
1: Doesn't mention it, please.
0: Or Lombard. You didn't live there. The cream, you know.
1: Yes, I know.
0: Manchester?
1: Oh, Emlish. Emlish.
0: Alexandria?
1: Hey, Virginia.
0: South Church?
1: Where's that?

Nobody would want to face up to that the cat has something, but clearly everybody's against him because the cat might be a little bit different. So he goes on the road to be a voodoo child. Come back and be a magic boy. Right now we're tuning on and waiting down the train station, waiting for a train.

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listen. 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
2: 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This is the bear.
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4: And those folk are Blind Owl and the Mole and Sunflower and Fido. 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Guaranteed no deposit and no return.
2: Yeah.
4: They're all here inhabiting Evil Woman, Amphetamine, Annie, Fried Hockey, Boogie.

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1: You know the moon was in total eclipse today. In Scorpio. Far out. On Easter Sunday, the sun will be eclipsed. It'll be dark for a while. Weird. This next song talks about this sort of revelation. It's called Let It Fasten Inside.

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Little Beatles here. And, Where are the money? That's what I want. Greenbacks. That's Ray Charles. Before that, we had I Wouldn't Want to Be Like You, Alan Parsons Project. Low Level Management. That's Adam Beasley, the local artist there. And Fastback Freddy, Jefferson Starship. What is Success? That's Bonnie Raitt. Follow the Money. That is Buddy Guy. Leading out from the Towns Van Zant Dollar Bill Blues. I'd like to thank our underwriters for the last hour of music here. 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Keith operates his studio at reasonable rates. For those interested, he can be reached at 916-276-7490. Keith also is an accomplished singer songwriter, and visit KeithWilliamsMusic.net to check him out. Thanks for last hour of underwriting here. Steve Miller here. Hey, the People's Mountain Market is held every Saturday from 9 to noon at the Garden Valley Park. The market runs from May 2nd through October 10th with fresh vegetables, cut flowers, baked goods, local artisans, and much more. 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And let me look at this guy's real schedule here. What's the date there? We got Blue River Road playing this weekend down there at the market. All right. Let's get a little Steve Miller. Cash ain't nothing but trash.

There's a charge card that I got it in the other day. I owe $500 just for yesterday. I say, honey, here's a present. Go out and shop around. Get a couple of dresses.

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Give them a little run. It's short, short. 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All she can say, let's charge it. Master charge.

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Little Roger McGuinn here. Satisfied Mind. Penthouse Popper, that's Creedence Clearwater Revival. Revival. And then Master Charge, that's Albert Collins. Loan Me a Dime, Boss Gags. And Dwayne Allman. M-O-N-E-Y, that's Lyle Lovett. Your Cash Ain't Nothing But Trash by Stevie Guitar Miller. Started out that last sentence. And at half hour, KFOK provides public service announcements. 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Come on down here and drop it off at our studio on Main Street, live, if we're here. As you may know, many of our programs are rebroadcast, so the dates may not be accurate. Today is the 19th day of May. The time is 5:33 p.m. And Georgetown Friends of the Library provides many services to the community.

including financial contributions for new books and hosting fundraisers for the Georgetown Library. 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This event is located at Georgetown Community Center, located at 6329 Lower Main Street in Georgetown. 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Danny American River Folk Society is a nonprofit organization dedicated to supporting and promoting the education and presentation of contemporary traditional and multicultural folk music, folklore, and folk dance in the Sierra Foothills and around the Georgetown Divide. 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All right. So Donna the Buffalo here. Rocket.

0: 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I'd like to thank our underwriter for the last hour of music, People's Mountain Market. People's Mountain Market is held every Saturday from 9 to noon at Guard Valley Park. 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Also, shout out to our other underwriters, Sunset House Recording Studios and Keith Williams, Patty Smith Real Estate Group, Inc., Michael Murphy, as well as Mr. Unmentionable. Listen here, a little one-hit wonder, Mick Colossus. And Philly, I bet it was Willie Nelson's son, little Luke Nelson. Loser, that was Mo. Grateful Dead in there. Day in a Life, that was Chris Cornell, Soundgarden fame. Rock of Ages, Dawn of the Buffalo. All right, wrapping it up. Here we go. Whoop, whoop. See you guys on the flip side.
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2: 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Most vision plans are accepted, including Medicare and Medi-Cal. Dr. Riggio's office is located in the Holiday Shopping Center in Cool. They can be reached at 530-887-8048. Well, folks, I've got some great music lined up for you this morning, and we will be featuring one of our local artists who has a brand spanking new album out. And I'll be playing that for you momentarily. But in the meantime, we're going to kick off with Never Enough.

Okay, ladies and gentlemen, I hope you enjoyed that first set because you were listening to Never Enough. That was Turnstile, Burning Blue, and that was Mama and the Scientists, Midnight Sun, Zara Larson, Sunny, Boney M, and Sportscar, Tate McRae. Okay, folks, just to let you know that if you would like to have your announcements on KFOK, to get your meeting or event announced on air, please visit our website at kfok.org or mail to P.O. 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Georgetown Friends of the Library sells donated new and used books to raise money for library programs and for the purchase of new books. If you'd like to donate books, both hardback and paperback, you can bring them to our library during their business hours. 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The markets will be held every second Saturday through October, excluding July. Admission to the market is free, and food, wines, and wine tasting, hard cider and non-alcoholic beverages will be available for purchase. For vendors who would like to provide goods at the market, you may email hearttoheartvineyards@att.net. Well, folks, like I say every week, we've got some amazing DJs that give up their time freely, willingly, and gladly just to bring you the best in music. Thursdays, 9 to 10 a.m., Grizzly Nixon's History Hour, featuring Guy Nixon. 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The Blooming Iris and the Bouncing Bee, Thursdays 10 to noon. Shirley George, want to hear something great?
tune in to Shirley's show, The Blooming Iris and the Bouncing Bee, every Thursday from 10 to noon, and share the soundtrack of your lives, music from everywhere and everywhere. And of course, folks, it is a great show, and I hope that you enjoy it very, very much, because music is from everywhere, every decade, guests from anywhere and everywhere. Hear the love right here on your community radio station at KFOK. Okay, folks, we're going to go and continue on now with the music, and we have got one coming up right now. You Make My Dreams Come True, Daryl Hall and John Oates. Take it away, fellas.

0: Okay, everyone, I hope you enjoyed that last set because you were listening to Hey Jude, the Beatles. I heard it through the grapevine, Marvin Gaye, Like a Rolling Stone, Bob Dylan, and Respect, Aretha Franklin, Good Vibrations. Well, of course, the Beach Boys. Anyway, ladies and gentlemen, I hope you're having a great morning. And of course, you're listening to Steppin' Out with Keith on KFOK LPFM, Georgetown, streaming live at www.kfok.org. So, folks, we're going to continue on now with a little bit more information to let you know what's going on right here in our own backyard. So, just to let you know that American River Conservancy, since 1989, American River Conservancy has been protecting healthy ecosystems in the Upper American River and Upper Consumas River watersheds. ARC connects our communities to nature through land conservation, stewardship and education programs for people of all ages. 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The Sierra Renaissance Society is a group of El Dorado County senior adults who want to learn about new topics, meet new people, and have fun. Among the events are speakers and workshops. 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No college degree is required for membership, just the wisdom that comes with experience and the curiosity to keep learning. More information and calendar of events available at srsedc.com or on their Facebook page. Okay, folks, going on right here in our own yard, Mario's in Coloma presents Bear Fox July 31st. You can get there at 986 Lotus Road in Lotus. 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Rustic Divide Smokehouse, Cajun style boil with Dungeness crab, crayfish, shrimp, sausage, corn, and potatoes. 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And Guy brings it to life with surprising interconnections and modern science to put it all into perspective. Blooming Iris and the Bouncing Bee, Thursdays 10 to noon. Shirley George. Want to hear something great? Tune in to Shirley's show, The Blooming Iris and the Bouncing Bee, every Thursday from 10 to noon, and share the soundtrack of our lives. Music from every decade, guests from anywhere and everywhere. Hear the love right here on your community radio station, KFOK. Okay, folks, I hope the coffee pot's on the boil. You're kicking back, enjoying this beautiful weather we're having now. And I'm going to start off this next set with a little bit of Temptations. Take it away, fellas.
1: Most people don't realize how much their personal information is being bought and sold every day. Data brokers are making billions, pulling details about you from public records and the internet.
0: I guess we got the wrong track, folks. And selling it. How about California Dreaming?
1: That's how your information lands in the hands of scammers,

Okay, ladies and gentlemen, I hope you enjoyed that last set, because you were listening to My Girl, The Temptations, California Dreaming, of course, The Beach Boys, and Feelings, Morris Albert, whom we don't hear much of these days. Anyway, I am going to continue on now with our underwriters, with whom KFOK would not be in existence. 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Marvel Food Store, located in Buffalo Hill Center, 6049 Front Street, off of Highway 193, in Georgetown, offering organic foods, service deli, meat department, and more, including more than 600 organic and free-form items across 70 categories. 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Well, folks, we have got some amazing talent right here in the Divide, and this gentleman I'm about to feature is a very dear friend, not to mention the fact that he is an extremely gifted and talented singer-songwriter himself. His name is Eldo Hills, and here are some sample tunes from his new album, which is out on Spotify as we speak. And here we go with Living on 1/8th Street. Take it away, Eldo!

Well, ladies and gentlemen, you have just been listening to the very, very talented Eldo Hills and the Leroy Thomas Solution Band. And, of course, Mr. Hills has actually set up a scholarship for young musicians on the Divide. And this was all set up through Music on the Divide. And, of course, we have already received one nomination for that scholarship, a young lady who goes to one of the local schools here on the Divide. But if you have any talented youngsters out there in your presence and they would love to be able to have a listen to what your children can do as far as music is concerned, the vice chair is Miss Deb Kaplan, and she can be reached at 530-906-5343 for any donations toward this wonderful scholarship that Mr. Hills has set up. Okay, folks, without many more to do, we're going to have to continue on now with a few announcements. Just to let you know that the Sierra Renaissance Society is a group of El Dorado County senior adults who want to learn about new topics, meet new people, and have fun among the events and speakers and workshops. Membership is open to all adults who wish to learn and help others learn. No college degree is required for membership, just the wisdom that comes with experience and the curiosity to keep learning. More information and calendar of events available at srsedc.com or on their Facebook page. 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You can get there at 986 Lotus Road in Lotus. 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Okay, folks, on with the music. And I hope you're having a fabulous morning because you're listening to Stepping Out with Keith on KFOK. Ah, yes, it's a great show this, ladies and gentlemen. I'm so excited. KFOK.org. 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And of course, just to let you know that we are licensed to the American River Folk Society. And last but by no means least, any requests we've got, the hotline on 530-333-4300. So, on with the music, folks. Hope you're having a fabulous morning. Here we go with Stevie Wonder, Superstition.

Well, ladies and gentlemen, I'm afraid it's time for me to say bye-bye to you all. I hope you've had a great morning listening to some fantastic music. And we would also like to thank our underwriters, Georgetown Hardware, Marvel Food Store, Cool Optometry and Dr. Thomas Riggio, American River Conservancy, and Zensura. And just in case you forgot, you're listening to Steppin' Out with Keith on KFOK, LPFM Georgetown, 95.1 FM, streaming worldwide at www.kfok.org. So until next week, ladies and gentlemen, I will be back in the saddle, but just to let you know that you have been listening to some amazing music. Oh my gosh, what can I tell you? Superstition, Stevie Wonder, Take Me Home, Country Roads, Bad Town, Mr. Eldo Hills, and of course, Stairway to Heaven, Led Zeppelin. So until next week, ladies and gentlemen, have a fabulous week. Take good care of yourselves and enjoy this beautiful weather right here in our own backyard. Until then, sayonara.

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0: 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You're listening to KiffK Kids with Dylan and Zoe. Zoe's running a little bit late, so you have me for now. Positive Vibes on the Divide supports KiffK Community Radio and all the broadcasters who bring their varied shows and personalities to the little station that could and does. Sweet D and Rusty Jeffrey invite you to tune in Sundays from 4 to 6 p.m. The People's Mountain Market is held every Saturday from 9 a.m. to noon at Garden Valley Park. The market runs from May 3rd through October 10th with fresh vegetables, cut flowers, baked goods, local artisans, and much more. For more information is available from Karen McCadden at 530-333-0635. 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The Windfall. 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For more information, they can be reached at 530-621-1698. Divide Supply is hardware, supplying customers with hardware, lumber, garden, and landscape supplies, and bulk soils, including a grower blend. 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
1: 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I should be in bed. 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

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Keith plays hits from the 50s, 60s, 70s, 80s, 90s. Come join him every Wednesday and jive with his electric program of pop from all-time great Sinatra, Dean Martin, Elvis, and the Beatles, and many more pop favorites. 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
0: 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Sweet D and Ross and Jeffrey invite you to tune in Sundays from 4 to 6 p.m. Peel's Mountain Market. The Peel's Mountain Market is held every Saturday from 9 a.m. to noon at Garden Valley Park. The market runs from May 3rd through October 10th with fresh vegetables, cut flowers, baked goods, local artisans, and much more. 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The Peel's Mountain Market is a community partner with the Georgetown Divide Recreation District, and KFK Community Radio. Let's get back to some music.

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Sorting through the gold and finding the gems between, you'll never know what you'll find. Now let's get back to some music.

All right, good morning, Georgetown Divide. It is Monday, June the 1st, 2026. And you are listening to KFOK LPFM, Georgetown, California, 95.1 on your FM dial around town and streaming around the world at KFOK.org. Name of the show is Carpenters and Friends, heard every Monday, 10 a.m. to 12 noon. I'm your host, Tom McCadden, coming up from Garden Valley today. Beautiful drive-in, lovely weather, blue skies, green lights. Well, there's no green lights, but no problems, no critters in the roadway, no flaggers in the roadway. They got a lot of construction equipment up on 193 between Black Oak Mine and Main Street in Georgetown, it looks like. And I saw a resurfacing vehicle. So they're going to be doing some work up there, I imagine. I took the back way. I took Marshall Grade, the back way, get up to Georgetown. Because I just anticipated seeing them out there, seeing all the equipment out there Sunday when I was coming back from church. I told the wife, I said, I bet you they're going to have that stuff, that roadway all closed down Monday morning. And she goes, well, take the alternative route. And so I took the alternative route. All right, Carpenters and Friends is a tribute show to the musical stylings of Karen and Richard Carpenter, the sibling duo from Downey, California, by way of New Haven, Connecticut, who sold 100 million records pre-digital back in the day when you had to go to a record shop and actually buy a 45, an album, a cassette, even before that, an 8-track tape. All right, KFOK is licensed to the American River Folk Society, and the views and opinions expressed in this program are those of the speaker and do not necessarily reflect the views and opinions of KFOK, its management staff, or underwriters. Did I say they are licensed to the American River Folk Society? Okay, my underwriters for today. Thank you, underwriters. I love my underwriters, GDPUD. KFOK receives underwriting support from the Georgetown Divide Public Utility District, serving the water needs of the Georgetown Divide. GDPUD is committed to the community. For more information about GDPUD activities, they can be reached at 530-333-4356 or online at GDPUD. Wait a minute, or online at G... I'm sorry, got a little ahead of myself there. Online at gd-pud.org. Also like to thank... Oh, this... Okay. Also like to thank John Neff and the Roaring Road. He greatly appreciates the KFOK broadcasters, listeners, and local musicians for their strong contribution to our community and its music culture. 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And Chris and Peg. Thank you, Chris and Peg. Chris and Peg are so nice. I meet him at the events the radio station puts on. Just such nice people. And they say they love the great variety of broadcasters and enjoy the young broadcasters that are becoming proficient in the trade. We love that KFOK keeps us informed of the Divide happenings. We are honored to be underwriters. Well, thank you very much to our underwriters that keep this little station going. All right, I got a theme for today's show. If you need to time an egg, get it ready. All my songs today are going to be 3 minutes or under.
3 minutes or under. So I'm hoping to squeeze as much music into 2 hours as possible. All right. It appears I've taken care of all pertinent business. So let's get on with the show, shall we?

0: good tune, man.
1: I don't think so. Yeah, here we go.
0: This song sucks. Long
1: ago. Talk about lame.
0: Totally. You can change it if you want.
1: I don't care. It's up to you.
0: I can live with it if you can.
1: Suit yourself.

as a single in 1979. It hit number one on the Billboard chart. Martha and the Vandellas before that, Dancing in the Street, a song written by Marvin Gaye. Hit number one, I believe, 1964. The Doors, Hello, I Love You. 1967, the great Dolly Parton, her big hit single of 1974, Jolene. And I know it was number one on the country chart. Could have hit number one on the pop chart. Yesterday, of course, that's the Beatles, the great Paul McCartney. The original title of that song was Scrambled Eggs. 1965, off of their Help album, the Help soundtrack album. Number one song for them. Of course, they had a lot of number one songs. And we started things off with Pure Love, Ronnie Millsap. Number one song on the country chart, 1974, a song written by Eddie Rabbit. And we started things off at the top of the show. It's Going to Take Some Time, a Carole King song that the Carpenters covered on their 1972 album, A Song for You. And, of course, we're specializing today. Songs under 3 minutes and under. 3 minutes and under is the theme today. Okay. 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Hey, the People's Mountain Market, great musical guests last Saturday. And I'm talking about O'Connell Street. If you haven't seen O'Connell Street performing, put it on your list. That's something you got to do. Great band playing all that great Irish music. Very popular. They draw them in. They got a great following. Thank you, O'Connell Street. And this Saturday, on June 6th, you're going to have the Mountain Ear Benders. The Mountain Ear Benders at the People's Mountain Market. Every Saturday morning, 9 a.m. to noon, rain or shine, at Garden Valley Park. Don't miss it. A lot of great music up here in the foothills. 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

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You must be 18 or older, have a valid driver's license, a clean criminal record, and be healthy and vigorous. If you think you're up to the task, call them at 530-333-4111. 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Druid Nation at 12 noon right after this program. 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Dylan and Zoe said you had better tune in. 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Songs 3 minutes or under continuing. Hope you're having a great day so far. I will have my weather report later on in the program, so please stay tuned. Okay, I'm going to start things off. Songs 3 minutes and under with my beloved duo from Downey, California. And of course, I'm talking about the one and only Carpenters.